0: It's the Greg Beharrell Show. You know, if there's one thing that people are always saying to me, it's, Greg, what is something you can teach us? I live each day like it's my last, because it usually takes the full 24 hours to go over my will. Another thing people are saying to me is, Greg Beharrell, you don't have enough news from Fresno on your radio show. And you're thinking, Greg, why would I care what's going on in Fresno? Well, Fresno is a magical place, as we're about to find out when we listen to another actual clip from the Fresno Television News.
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0: Okay, so since you drive big rigs, how does the whole CB language work? Like with breaker, breaker, and hey, good buddy, and copy that, or print that, I can't remember which one. All that lingo.
1: Oh, we don't do any of that communication through a CB. That's old school.
0: Oh.
1: Yeah, everything is done just like off my headpiece. If I got to discuss anything with dispatch or receive any phone calls, it's just like I'm talking to you right now.
0: So there's no more CB?
1: Yeah.
0: Okay, 10-4.
1: All right, 10-4, buddy.
0: A big rig. That is so cool. You know, my nickname in college was Bag Rig. Don't ask.
1: Okay, I won't.
0: Yeah.
1: Sounds a little personal.
0: Yeah, personal, but treatable.

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It's the Greg Beharrell Show. Check this out. In the UK, the British one, government agencies measure inflation by focusing in on important products in society. In past times, it's the price of eggs, how much does it cost to get a new car, that kind of stuff. For the first time in years, vinyl records are now a focus of these inflation studies, which speaks, of course, to something we've talked about regularly, the rise of vinyl over the last 15 years. Government studies in the UK are now showcasing that vinyl record costs have gone up in the last however long. Isn't that amazing? UK top brass considers vinyl an important aspect of society. A government having an interest in spin. Who would have thought?

0: What are you up to?
1: Right now, I'm taking my kid up to miniature golf and go-kart right now.
0: You're going to play mini golf and go-karts?
1: Yeah, dude.
0: Golf and racing, the only sports that you can shrink and they improve.
1: So good.
0: You any good at mini golf?
1: I can't say I'm good, man, but I can play a good game, man. I can keep up with somebody that wants to play good. I can keep up, I think.
0: Ah, yeah. Mini golf is a tough game. You have to mentally prepare. That's why I'm so small-minded. You know, I've often thought about building a little mini golf course that runs through the radio studio.
1: Oh, let's do that, man. Hey, you set it up, dude. I'll be happy to be invited to come by, and we'll take that challenge on, dude.
0: Yeah, wouldn't even need to build holes. I could just use the ones in my character.
1: I'll just shoot it straight on and try to do a hole-in-one, dude. Hey.
0: Oh, yeah, there's an idea. Actually, you know what? I'll make the whole course par one. That'll encourage creativity.

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It's awesome. I really believe in it. 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And now on to the show. Your 20s is about making mistakes. 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

0: It's the Greg B. Harrell Show. You know, if you're like me, then you also believe there are some questions that can't be answered. What's the meaning of life? What is heaven? Why do people on TV shows not say bye at the end of phone calls? But also, if you're like me, you're busy during the afternoon all week long. If that's the case, there's something very important you're missing. All the great TV that's on during the afternoon. Don't worry, I've got your back on this. Here's a sample of what you've missed on afternoon TV.
1: Unless you're a stoner, it's not something you'd see. 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

0: So you play video games. What level of gamer are you? Like, are we talking Genesis does what Nintendo don't?
1: I'm going to go new school because I have a feeling if you start asking me about retro games, I'm just going to smile and nod and pretend to know what you're talking about.
0: Okay, okay. Well, with what console did you begin your video game journey?
1: PS2.
0: Highest selling console ever.
1: Me and my dad would play Burnout 3 together.
0: Wow, PlayStation 2. You and your dad must have had so much time to bond during those loading times.
1: You know, I'm going to say yes.
0: You know, they say PlayStation 2 is pound for pound one of the greatest CD players of all time when you factor in sound and price and technology.
1: I actually did not know that. That's really cool.
0: Mm-hmm.
1: You said CD players?
0: Oh, sorry. You must be a young person. Yes, CD, a physical form of music, donut shaped but with fewer sprinkles.
1: No, yes, I'm aware. I had a CD player in my bedroom that doubled as a radio. It actually also had a cassette player in it too.
0: So sorry. Well, why did you pronounce cassette player like you were in attendance at its unveiling? I saw it at the World's Fair. A cassette player.

0: Stop the spirits when they need you. This life is more than just a read-through.
1: It's the Greg B. Harrell Show. The thirst for music continues to go unquenched. In the UK, there are now about 475 record shops. That's an increase of roughly 140 shops in the last decade or so. A major reason this is happening? The repopulation of vinyl cassettes and CDs. Yes, no, I did hear that repopulation sounded really weird to say there, almost like it was the apocalypse and they had to get together

0: Okay, so you're an ice cream fan. Now, what is the most ice cream that you could eat?
1: Oh, I just get the half gallon, the regular. I don't go too nuts and get the tub of lard kind of thing.
0: Well, that said, I am curious enough to buy something called tub of lard ice cream. Now, I don't want to get too divisive here, but how do you feel about Neapolitan ice cream?
1: I like it, but...
0: Oh, what was that B-U-T-T spelling?
1: If I want chocolate, I'll buy chocolate. If I want strawberry, I'll buy strawberry. It's kind of a pointless endeavor.
0: A pointless endeavor. Okay, easy. You're not Lex Luthor trash-talking the Justice League. Wow. Now, how do you eat the ice cream?
1: With a spoon out of the tub.
0: What? You eat directly out of the tub?
1: Well, yeah. Why dirty up a bowl?
0: I think that legally qualifies your dwelling as a frat house.
1: Hey, I've been doing it for 45 years, so...

0: died and you just keep going. I died and you watched. I died and you walked by and said, no, I'm dead.
1: I have news.
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So, you know, blame them. I overanalyze stuff too much. Now, why is that exactly?

0: Yeah, I try to answer every call that comes in, but I like talking to people so much, hearing their story. It gives me sustenance, like Galactus with the planets.
1: That makes you a noble man indeed.
0: I'm a noble man? Oh, good. Now when people ask if I'm noble, I can say Yespel.
1: Well, it doesn't hurt.
0: You're right. Yespel didn't deserve anything. Your judgment was swift and fair.

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0: But I'm calling because of something else.
1: It's the specifics that have me hooked.
0: Remember I said I was going to send you a postcard from Fresno?
1: Oh, yeah. You were visiting Fresno, and you said you'd drop me a postcard. Oh, I've been so excited going to the mailbox that Katrina and the waves would be like, oh, hold yourself down. So what happened?
0: Fresno has no postcards.
1: Fresno has no postcards?
0: In Fresno. I even went to one of the most favorite sites in Fresno, and they didn't sell postcards.
1: My God, this is a money-making scheme. We could generate tens of dollars.
0: Yes, exactly.

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It's the Greg B. Harrell Show. What is the coolest new music thing in Japan? Well, it's cassettes. What? Huh? Japanese youth are enamored with cassette tapes. So much so that cassette-only stores are popping up all over Japan. All right, why is this happening? Well, Japanese youth have grown tired of the more compressed sound of digital music, and they find the warmth of cassette tapes to be soothing. Moreover, cassette tapes of your favorite artist's album are seen as a status symbol of cool. You are only a true fan if you also own the cassette tape.

0: Okay, let me ask you this. So as a relatively new father, what's a piece of advice that you'll pass along to your child?
1: If you work hard for something, you're bound to get it. You know, if you keep persevering, you're going to get what you want.
0: Whoa, poetic. My dad's best piece of advice was, hey, keep the cup in the car and get a free refill next time.
1: Okay, well, if you want to get crazy like that, let's be here. Pineapples do not go on pizza.
0: Yeah, you know, vice versa is also true. Pizza does not belong on top of pineapple, because the pie itself droops over the crown and it looks like a gooey snuffleupagus.

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Authorities are investigating.

0: But I do appreciate you calling. What can I do for you?
1: Well, I was kind of wondering how old you are, because I'm probably old enough to be your dad.
0: Well, I mean, you would be the first applicant.
1: Unless your mom's name's Tammy.
0: That is the first thing I'll ask if we ever meet.
1: You're quick, man.
0: Well, you know, something about me needs to be quick to provide balance with the slow crawl that is my metabolism.
1: Oh, man. You know what? I've been listening to you pretty much religiously, but you're awesome. I love the way you think.
0: And I love that you think thinking is part of anything I do.

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issued at 11:10 p.m. The National Weather Service in Wakefield has issued a flash flood warning for northwestern Gates County in northeastern North Carolina, northwestern Hereford County in northeastern North Carolina, northeastern Northampton County in northeastern North Carolina, south central Southampton County in southeastern Virginia, until 2:15 a.m. At 11:10 p.m., Doppler radar indicated thunderstorms producing heavy rain across the warned area. Between 1.5 and 2.5 inches of rain have fallen. The expected rainfall rate is 3 to 4 inches in 1 hour. Additional rainfall amounts of 2 to 3 inches are possible in the warned area. Flash flooding is ongoing or expected to begin shortly. Hazard: flash flooding caused by thunderstorms. Source: radar. Impact: flash flooding of small creeks and streams, urban areas, highways, streets and underpasses, as well as other poor drainage and low-lying areas. Some locations that will experience flash flooding include Murfreesboro, Chihuahuan University, Suffolk, Winton, Como, Severn, Barrett's Crossroad, Mapleton, Martinsville, Chihuahuan Beach, Riddicksville, Riverdale, Wyanoke, Topsy, Dort and Ur. Turn around, don't drown when encountering flooded roads. Most flood deaths occur in vehicles. Please report flooding by calling 757-899-2415, posting to the National Weather Service Wakefield Facebook page, or using X at NWS Wakefield, VA. Repeating, a flash flood warning has been issued until 2:15 a.m. Wednesday for the following counties: in North Carolina, Gates, Hereford and Northampton, and Southampton, Virginia.

It's the Greg Beharrell Show. We've talked on the program before about how cassettes are back. And that means cassette players are back. And that also means modern cassette players are all the rage with the major electronics companies. Wait, what? Yeah, this is true. Press releases for reimagined cassette players have been flooding media writers' inboxes from heritage and new companies. Moreover, the cost for cassette player parts and labor costs associated with putting the whole thing together have gone down since the heyday of the Sony Walkman. So if a major company sells a cassette player now, they're making a huge profit. Like size of the original Discman level huge.

0: Well, hello, Greg the Hell.
1: Oh, wow, that's a fancy hello. 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
2: Hello, Gregby Harrell. 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
1: What are you up to?
0: I'm on vacation, enjoying the last couple of days. 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

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We have a new friend and sponsor on the show, Incogni.com/Greg B. Incogni.com/Greg B. Save 60% with my code and protect yourself against identity theft. I use it. It's awesome. I really believe in it. Check it out. And now on to the show. Sometimes I feel like people forget I exist. So this is what it's like to be Bing.

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We all go through an awkward phase, or as it's more commonly known, life. I like to close every show by writing a little something in my diary. So here we go. Dear Diary, Greg Beharrell here. To know if you can trust someone, you have to look into their soul. Or just say, in West Philadelphia, born and raised, and then see if they finish it. Thanks for listening, everybody.

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All right, that was Linkin Park with Faint right here on 96X. Angelo here with you this morning, a little after 6 a.m. And I hope you're having a good Wednesday morning so far. I know I've been gone a while, but I'll explain exactly where I was and what I was doing if you give a damn. Here's Around the World, Red Hot Chili Peppers, 96X.

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right, those Goldfinger, Superman right here on 96X. It is a little after 6:30, and I hope you guys are having a good morning so far. I was in New York City over the weekend, and it was great. We had a really good time visiting with a couple of my aunts that live up there, and it was dead. New York City, I know you saw a lot on TV where it was just packed, but that was just way down in the Village and Lower East Side and all that kind of stuff. I was on the Upper East Side, and it was beautiful. Took a taxi up there, and the taxis, it's nice to know that they are still just one of the craziest rides you will ever get. Not Busch Gardens, not Disney World, nothing like that has a ride like New York City Death Cab for Cutie. 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

insecure, why can't I be you? And I say that to myself all the time. I see you and I think, hey, why can't I be that person? They make a whole lot of damn money and seem to be living large. But I am just me, you are you, so we're going to stick with that and let The Cure do their own thing. Here's My Chemical Romance. I am not okay. I kind of am, but kind of not. We'll see how it goes.

All right, that was the Violent Femmes, Blister in the Sun. And if you spend any time outside over the holiday weekend, you probably know exactly what a blister in the sun feels like. I was up in New York City, and it was 102 on the dial, but felt more like 110. And from what I heard, everybody back here was melting as well. So either way, it's good to be back in the studio, back home, somewhere with a little air conditioning. Here is 3 Days Grace. I Hate Everything About You.

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And it's funny, people have spent more than 30 years now trying to figure out exactly who Wonderwall is about. And Noel Gallagher has changed the story more than once, like many, many times. So at this point, I think the mystery is just part of what keeps that song alive. And here's a song that hits hard right out.

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I say you look so fine that I really want to make you mine. 4, 5, 6, come on and get your kicks. 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

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Really wanna make you mine. 4, 5, 6, come on and get your kicks. Now you don't need

All right, that was 21 Pilots, and I was up in New York over the weekend with my wife and daughter visiting a couple of my aunts, and we were walking through Central Park. I saw Conan O'Brien just kind of sitting on a bench by himself. It was blazing hot, and he was just talking on his earbuds. My wife and daughter were both like, all right, leave the guy alone. They could see that I was going to go say something to him, and ordinarily, I just don't care about celebrities or whatever, but if the roles were reversed, I think Conan would do the same thing. So I just walked over and sat right next to him. Even though there was like a lot of empty benches, he looked over and said, well, I guess we're going to be friends here soon for some reason. I said, that's exactly right, Mr. O'Brien. We both laughed, threw each other a peace sign. My daughter snapped a picture, and I figured I would quit while I was ahead and do exactly like this song says to do. Move along, All American Rejects.

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0: Coffee not enough to get you going this morning? 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
2: All right, dude. Of course, coffee is not enough. It is time for the Morning Buzz. Today, it is Crush, Crush, Crush from Paramore. One word. Here's something cool, though. The video, music video was not shot in like a club or a stage or a sound stage or anything like that. It was just filmed out in the desert with the band being watched through binoculars. Then the whole thing sort of flips around, becomes different. They were the ones watching. It is a weird cinematic video, but it did help separate Paramore from a lot of the other pop punk bands at the time. The song became the third single from Riot and helped launch the band into the mainstream right along Misery Business. Here's Crush, Crush, Crush, 96X.

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All right, that was Linkin Park, What I've Done, right here on 96X. Angelo here with you this morning. One cool thing about that song is it was the very first single from Minutes to Midnight. It marked a huge shift for the band. They sort of intentionally moved away from that rap-heavy sound that made them famous in the first place and leaned more into, like, straightforward rock style. It was a gamble at the time, but it ended up becoming one of their biggest songs. Even closed out the first Transformer movie. So, yeah, they made a couple bucks on that one. Up next, I got Today, Smashing Pumpkins, 96X.

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going down, Fallout Boy. I am so tired today, man. We were supposed to fly home from New York, but after sitting on the runway for 2 hours, they canceled the flight around 12:30 at night. So my wife, daughter, and I grabbed an Uber to the only rental car place that was open, got a car around 2 a.m. at Hertz, and they sucked, by the way. Drove all the way back to Virginia Beach through the same storms that the planes did not want to fly through. Took me about 8.5 hours. By the time I hit the Eastern Shore yesterday morning, I'd been awake for 24 hours, and that ended up turning into about 36 hours before I got some sleep. I was running on fumes, dude. Somehow we made it home in one piece, and I plan on getting a lot more sleep tonight. Here's Red Hot Chili Peppers, Other Side.

All right, that was Sex on Fire, Kings of Leon, 96X. While I was in New York over the weekend, my buddy Ralph texted me and was like, hey, you got to go to the Sex Museum. I said, Ralph, I'm with my wife and my daughter. He kept insisting, no, it's a museum. It's just a museum. You got to see it. I said, Ralph, I understand it's a museum, dude, but it's still an entire museum dedicated to sex and sex toys and all kinds of educational displays and apparatus. And I figured maybe that could wait for a different trip. And he was still like, dude, you got to check it out. So sorry, Ralph, I did not check out the sex museum. Whatever, dude. Here's Man in the Box, Alice in Chains.

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All right, that was dumb, Nirvana. And speaking of dumb and things that are questionable at all times, let's talk about New York City taxi cabs. I love those dudes. I swear they treat every lane like it's just optional. You're squeezing between buses and delivery trucks and bicycles, and somehow most people survive. It's equal parts terrifying and impressive. The good news is it is not your car, though. So they're putting all that on their car. If they wreck, they wreck. I'm down for it all day long. Here's Def Cab for Cutie, 96X.

All right, jump around, House of Freaking Pain. You can jump around all you want now because this is my last break of the day and I don't have to watch you guys. You won't even have to hear me again until 6 a.m. tomorrow. So unless you've got one of these breaks recorded somewhere just to torture yourself, I'm getting out of here. So either way, thanks for hanging out. Have a great afternoon. Stay cool. Stay out of the rain. I'll see you bright and early tomorrow morning. Here's Boulevard of Broken Dreams, that band Green Day.

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It's falling away from me. It's falling away from me.

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So I guess Sacha Baron Cohen has been filming a new Ali G movie in secret. Well, the secret is out because people saw him filming in character in the UK and the US. Has it been a long enough time that people have forgotten who Ali G is and that he might be tricking them?

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So, MacArthur Center demolition has been pushed back to the end of 2027, but they are going to be auctioning off some items from the mall. Everything from fake plants to marble fixtures is expected to be up for auction, so you can have your own little piece of MacArthur Mall. And that auction, they're saying, could take place late fall or early winter.

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I saw an article that said a noodle convention generated over $1 million for Newport News Economy, and it's not what you think. The noodle convention is a thinker's convention. It's not about spaghetti, rigatoni, linguine, macaroni. It's not a noodle convention at all.

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Coming up, the flashback lunch. Today we've got music from Funk Junkies, Echo Smith, and a track off of Nirvana's Nevermind from 1991. Maybe you haven't heard it in a while. I don't know. Tune in to the flashback lunch and see. It's happening at noon.

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Now, this next song is about a true story, the actual kidnapping of a 14-year-old girl. In 1987, she was returning home from a concert in Tacoma, Washington. She was abducted by this creep who took her back to his mobile home, and he did horrible things to her. She managed to escape, and the guy was arrested and sent to jail. This song is called Polly.

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Jeez, no wonder Taylor Swift tried to keep that wedding under wraps. People are already trying to sell trash from the wedding. There's a website called New York City Garbage that is putting up for sale various bits of crap found outside the venue, including soda can tops, bits of fabric, and even a single AirPod. Each item is apparently going for $25.

That is Green Day, and they just announced a massive Nimrods soundtrack. Nimrods being the film that they're coming out with later this year. They've got fan favorites, new live recordings, including a brand new song called I'm Never Gonna R.I.P. So that whole soundtrack is coming out July 31st. The film is released in August. Ooh.

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Fontaine's DC with Starburster on 96X. I haven't had a Starburster candy in many, many moons. I feel like I should have some, man. That would take me back to my younger years. It's Nick Chappell hanging out with you on a

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All right, boys and girls, coming up on the 420 this afternoon, I've got a brand new track from Role Model. We've played them before. They've got a new one called High Hopes, so we will give that a spin coming up on the 420. Right now, though, it's Nirvana, Come As You Are.

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before I sputter out. The Eels, Novocaine for the Soul is on 96X. I am Nick Chappell, and these, my friends, are random facts. Like, strengths is the longest word in the English language containing only one vowel letter. That's wild. Strengths is the word to that, or word for that. Zach Braff and Lauren Hill grew up in the same neighborhood in Jersey, and she even went to his bar mitzvah. Totally random fact there. There are 21 people who have 7 physical keys that control the main database behind the entire internet. They're spread around the world, and the keys are all in safe deposit boxes. I didn't know that was a real thing, but there you go. Abraham Lincoln and Charles Darwin were born just a few hours apart on the same day, February 12, 1809. Lincoln in Kentucky and Darwin in England. Darwin lived until 1882. Lincoln was assassinated in 1865. And finally, there was only one U.S. Navy battleship that wasn't named for a state, the USS Kearsarge. I think that's how you say that, Kearsarge. It served in World War I and was named after a ship from the Civil War. So there you go, your random facts on this Wednesday.

Capital Tef Cap for Cutie and Riptides is on 96X. I am Nick Chappell, and it's the wedding everybody was talking about. Of course, Travis Kelce and Taylor Swift got hitched over the weekend, and somebody on eBay tried selling a bag of air that was supposedly collected at Madison Square Garden during their big day. That's right. The seller's description claimed, quote, "This isn't just a bag, it's history you can breathe. Frame it, display it proudly next to your Eras Tour merch, and sign footballs or gift it to a friend." They wanted $50,000 for it, but by last night, the listing was already gone. On a related note, a website called NYCGarbage.com was selling trash that might have come from the wedding or its guests. Items included fabric, soda can tops, and even an AirPod, all for $25 a piece. People are insane if they want to buy this. The website says the stuff came from, quote, outside Madison Square Garden, as close to Taylor and Travis's big day as you could have gotten without an invite. So these Swifties are so hardcore, they want to buy alleged air from the event and even trash. There are many other things you could be using that money on. All right, right now, back to music. We've got Group Love and Tongue Tied. It's on 96X.

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That is the Foo Fighters. It's 96X. Nick Chappell hanging out with you. 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

96X, Nick Chappell once again hanging out with you on a Wednesday. I think we've had enough rain for the past few days, right? We've had a lot of rain. We needed it, but I think we can turn it off and move on from this rain. Now we got to dry out. All right, if going on a first date makes you nervous, you are not alone. But apparently most people tend to overthink the whole thing. So here are some of the biggest mistakes you can make on a first date. So listen up. Trying hard to impress someone that you forgot you're also deciding if you even like. So it's not a guaranteed pick. It's trying to figure out if there's enough of a connection for date number two. So don't go all out on date one, I guess is what they're saying. Turning the conversation into a one-person podcast, which means you have to ask a lot of questions and then actually listen. So it's not an interview, I guess. And finally, going to dinner on a first date. It can feel like a long interview, so just skip it. Try doing an activity they suggest, like mini golf, going to a farmer's market, something like that. Those are all fun things and low pressure, not just sitting across from each other trying to make conversation. And after the date, forget the old wait 3 days rule. If you had a good time, just shoot them a text the next day and try to make plans for that second date. So there you go. Little tip for your first date.

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0: I'll just go to bed. I'm tired.
1: I want to watch Friends with you.

Saturday on a Wednesday. It's Nick Chappell hanging out with you. And we've got a new tune coming up on the 420 from Role Model. Had a track that we played a few months ago. Now they've got a new single called High Hopes. We'll play that on the way. Right now, let's do a little Marilyn Manson with Sweet Dreams. It's on 96X.

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0: Can't believe it's already time for the 420. This day is flying. No complaints here on that. I'm Nick Chappell, and we've got a new tune from Role Model for you on the 420 today. This is a band we have played in the past. They had a pretty big song called Sally When the Wine Runs Out. We spun that a ton. And now they've got another new track off of their new album. It is called Chuck Timely, that new album. That will be out, Chuck Timely and the Hourglass. Almost forgot the second half of the title. That new album will be out August 7th, so just under a month away from that new Role Model album. And we're going to play a cut off of it right now. This is Role Model with High Hopes. It's on the 420 today.

right, so it's been a rainy few days here in the 757, but I think we're finally going to clear out. We needed the rain. We just got a whole lot of it in a few days span. But so far, this weekend looking pretty good. So if you want to spend your Friday or Saturday evening at Aqua Glow in Water Country, USA, get your tickets now at watercountryusa.com. 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

0: You know, I do a lot of food stories on this very radio station, and a lot of them are food mashups that just make no sense, but this one makes a whole lot of sense. How about the Girl Scouts doing donuts? Krispy Kreme is teaming up with the Girl Scouts to make Girl Scout cookie donuts. This sounds awesome. Now, it's basically comfort food meeting comfort food. So there's thin mint donuts with chocolate icing, cookie crumbles, dark chocolate chips, and a cool mint drizzle. That sounds awesome. A Lemon Ups version that's filled with lemon cream and covered in lemon icing. And I am a total sucker for lemon, so that sounds good. And their third one is a Samoa's knockoff. That's a chocolate-covered donut topped with caramel and coconut. So they hit stores yesterday for a limited time. I didn't know these were already out. So the closest Krispy Kreme to me is on Battlefield in Chesapeake, and I just may have to stop one day soon to get these because I would love them, and I'm pretty sure my kids would too. They sound quite good.
1: Whoa.

She's such a little DJ, get that quick. My street, but not the freeway. Turn that chick to make a little leeway. Beat that nick, but not the way that we play. Dogtown, Bloodbath, Ripcage.

All right, so not only is today Wednesday, it's also National Video Game Day. And back in the day growing up, I used to play video games all the time. I don't have time to do that anymore. I've got a couple of, like, game apps on my phone when I'm, like, in a waiting room or on an airplane and need to kill some time. That's about it. My kids have a PlayStation 5, and they're on that thing quite frequently, especially over the summer. But let's talk about the greatest video games of all time, because Collider.com put out a list. I'm not going to give you all of the ones on here. I'll give you some highlights. But their number one is The Legend of Zelda. What is this? Ocarina of Time? I don't know how you pronounce that. I'm not a Zelda guy, but it came out in 1998. Minecraft was number two, and Super Mario Brothers from 1985 was number three. Also on here, another Legend of Zelda, Breath of the Wild. You've got Resident Evil 4, Elden Ring, Half-Life 2, Super Mario Galaxy, Tetris. You got to have Tetris on here. And Grand Theft Auto 4. But I looked at this list because when I did play video games, I was a big sports guy. So Madden was a big one. Tecmo Bowl was awesome. Like, where are the sports games? How is a Madden game not on here? I found that a little odd. I remember growing up, I got a Nintendo 64 one year for Christmas, so I played, like, Wave Racer. I think it was Super Mario Brothers 3, or I don't even know what the number was that came out at that point, but it was the one on Nintendo 64. That was awesome. Wave Racer was like a jet ski game. It's taking me back, man. I would love to go get an N64 and all the games I grew up with. Those.

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All right, it is Wednesday. It is July 8th, and I've got your birthday roundup for you before I get out of here. Maya Hawke is 28 years young. That was Robin on Stranger Things. Also the voice of Anxiety in Inside Out 2. Sophia Bush from Chicago PT and The Incredibles 2 is 44. Beck, of course, musical genius Beck. He is 56. Billy Crudup is 58. He played Russell Hammond, the leader of Stillwater, the band and Almost Famous. Marcus Chong is 59. That is Tommy Chong's kid. He was also Tank in The Matrix. Joan Osborne, who had a hit song called One of Us, is 64. Kevin Bacon is 68. Angelica Houston is 75. Jeffrey Tambor is 82. And then RIP birthdays to Toby Keith, Steve Lawrence, Tonight Show and Carol Burnett Show regular, and the great Marty Feldman, who was Igor, I guess you would say, in Young Frankenstein. Today is also National Freezer Pop Day, which is good on a hot day, and we talked about it earlier. It is National Video Game Day.

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right, boys and girls, that is a wrap for me on this Wednesday. It is hump day already. We are halfway through the week, which is not too shabby. I will talk to you all tomorrow. Have a great rest of your evening. I'll leave you now with a little Strokes. We're going shopping. It's on 96X.

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0: Thank you. Thank you, Tom. Thank you.
1: So I've never been to Cancun. What is that like?
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1: Yeah. Well, I mean, I do enjoy their positivity because it ain't Cancun. 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

0: So when you're playing Monopoly, how do you feel about buying the railroads?
1: I don't know.
0: Oh, see, they made the same mistake in the 1800s. I shan't be investing in railroads. I'll keep my money in the carriage business, thank you very much. Okay, that was a long way to go for not much payoff. What about the electric company when you're playing Monopoly? You ever go down that path?
1: The electric company? That's one of the things I buy, too, when I play. Water.
0: Yeah, water and electric. What could possibly go wrong? No, but they say owning them both is a good strategy for making money.
1: Yeah.
0: My other strategy to win in Monopoly is to silently slide a note to the banker that says, put all the money in the thimble, no funny stuff, I have a wheelbarrow.
1: Yeah.

It's the Greg Beharrell Show. We talk weird music stuff on this show, and this is pretty weird. Music can sound faster in the dark. What? Huh? Oh, this is true. Now, because of the way sound waves travel, and because people's senses are more alert in the dark, the songs you're listening to will sound faster when there is no light. Now, are they faster? Well, no. But it will appear so. And you know what? Don't tell them, because why take away their joy?

0: So your favorite modern TV show is You.
1: You.
0: Yeah, Story of Joe Goldberg. It was a great show.
1: Yes.
0: All serial killer, no serial filler.
1: Yeah.
0: Yeah. So what would you rate You? Okay, if this answer takes any longer, we're going to have to start talking about the reboot of You.
1: An 8?
0: An 8? Well, I mean, that is an A.
1: It wasn't a 10. I really wanted a 10. I really wanted a 10, but I got an 8.
0: You know, I've been broken up with using that same speech.

0: now.
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I bet you'll regret cutting me off once I look into your car as I pass.